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It's hard to say that I'd rather stay awake when I'm asleep, because my dreams are bursting at the seams.

shot to the top. 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I blasted off the planet, rock to cause catastrophe, and it matters more because I had it. Now I had, I thought about wreaking havoc on an opposition. Kind of shocking, they want it static with precision. I'm automatic quarterback. I ain't talking second. 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

0: António Mendes contigo na RFM nesta tarde de sábado. O verão não é só praia e festivais. Este ano há também ténis no Estoril. Está aí o Millennium Estoril Open. 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
2: A RFM está mais uma vez em direto no Millennium Estoril Open, agora com uma oportunidade especial. Temos ao nosso lado o Alexander Blocks, jogador que está neste quadro do Millennium Estoril Open, um dos jogadores mais entusiasmantes jovens da atualidade. Hi Alexander, welcome to Portugal and here to Estoril. It's not your first time in our country, but it's first time here in the ATP 2050. How are you liking it, the club tennis do Estoril so far and our country in general?
3: Yeah, thanks for having me. It's really nice to be here. I always love the vibes in Portugal. The last time I've been here, the weather was not that great in January, but now it's really nice. The food is really nice. The people are nice as well. And yeah, I always enjoy my time in Portugal, yeah.
2: In the summer, it's better, yeah. You are coming off one of the best moments of your career, the semifinals in the ATP Masters 1000 in Madrid, and then you suffered an injury in Roland Garros. Are you completely healed? How's the injury going?
3: Yeah, it was a really difficult time for me. I was playing, I think, my best tennis ever. I was feeling really well, and then just